badder than. Anyway, we see them, we a bang pan another one. Boss up 4-5 Nanko and Remington. Any boy, this ballaton, them in a Killington. Bad man, you know we vibes can done. Vibes can done, we kill a sound, wife a fun.

Jones, you that big polystyrene boulder. 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Left lane slow, the right ones were taking over. Your ghost dog's the middle lane. I said I'd call on Thursday, but I never. Too much grind, not enough rise. I swear.

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1: SRB separation confirmed. Coming up on staging, the burnout of these twin solid rocket boosters at 2 minutes 5 seconds.

through every forest, above the trees, within my stomach, scraped off my knees. 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

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You peel the skin of a tangerine, and inside it you see an eight ball, and it just turns and winks.

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1: Look, I found her.
0: Look, I found her. Red coat.
1: Look, I found her.
0: Look, I found her.
2: Damn.
0: Red coat.
1: Look, I found her.
0: Look, I found her. Red coat.
1: Look, I found her.

And we kept it UK. And we kept it UK. And we kept it UK. And we kept it UK. And we kept it UK.

0: 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You know, like, we're doing what we like. You know, like, we're doing what we like. You know, like, we're doing what we like. You know, like, we're doing what we like. You know, like.
1: I just kind of roll with the DJ.

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Let me bring you my masterpiece. You're the author.

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1: Hey. 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
0: I know who it is.
1: Oh, okay.
0: I am not in the mood for this shit tonight.
1: Listen, there's something I have to...
0: I have to be up at 5 a.m.
1: You make it sound like I got the wrong number.
0: Well, maybe you should stop calling then.
1: But I had another weird dream about you.
0: What?
1: It's like the same thing just keeps happening.

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1: 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Same sztosy. Has it come to this? 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

0: 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What are you doing?
1: I don't think you are minding your own business.
0: Okay, what do you think I'm doing?
1: I'm not really sure, but I'll figure it out.